0: Antenna 5 Radio Network.
1: No one would have believed in the last years of the 19th century that human affairs were being watched from the timeless worlds of space. No one could have dreamed we were being scrutinized as someone with a microscope studies creatures that swarm and multiply in a drop of water. Few men even considered the possibility of life on other planets. And yet, across the gulf of space, minds immeasurably superior to ours regarded this Earth with envious eyes.

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Antenna 5, Skopje, Macedonia's number one hit music station.

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The music is on. 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

0: 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You deserve more.
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The party's on. This is Antenna.

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0: 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DJ Goja, Jason Derulo i Melody. Antonis Kanakis, Kled Mone i Jelena. Bloody Tiger. Morgan Wallen.
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0: This has got to be the saddest day of my life. I called you here today for a bit of bad news. 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I want to remember you just like this. 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